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Niggas swear they passed us, they doing too much. 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
1: 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Track, you little hoe. 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
1: Boys in love with the bang-bang.
0: In love with the bang-bang.
1: Huh?
0: In love with the bang-bang.
1: In love with the bang-bang.
0: Boys in love with the
1: bang-bang.
0: Heb je iemand die hem trekt?

0: dat ik eng ben. 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Cheers and love with the coco. 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I'm a person in love with the bang bang.
1: In love with the bang bang.
0: Ha? 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Ha? 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I'm a person in love with the bang bang.

0: 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Hey. Like, what the fuck is good, man?
1: I'm a human, say.
0: I'm a human, say.
1: I'm a human, say.
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0: 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Double in the fucking building, yeah. Bow, bow, bow, bow.
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3: Straight from the...

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1: No nuts. This is the moment.
0: Single ladies.
1: The

Look, look. My notepad called many bodies. 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Voice notes bag plenty hotties. Candace talk to me like anybody.